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Please fasten your seat belts. Thank you.

Good evening, ladies and gentlemen. Welcome to Liner Notes. I'm DJ Sugar. This program is aired on 76.5 FM.

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You come in every Wednesday on your lunch break, I think. And you always order the special with the hot chocolate. Look, man, I mean, I know girls don't usually do this, but I was wondering if maybe we could get together outside the restaurant one day. You know, because I do look a lot different outside my work clothes. And wait, hold up. My cell phone breaking. Hold up. So what day did you say?